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0: Welcome to another Tuesday Breakfast.

Yeah, Dexy's Midnight Runners with their cover of Jackie Wilson Said from 1982. Good morning, it's Tuesday the 18th of August. I'm Beverly Thompson. I'll be here with you till 9 o'clock playing Delamitri, the Cooks, some Right Said Fred and Men Without Hats. But first, let's play the three in a row feature. I'll play three records, they all have a connection, and if you think you know the answer, just message the Radio Leyland Facebook page. The first track today is this one.

That's the first record of my three in a row selection today, Hot Chocolate and No Doubt About It. Now, there's a simple connection with the next song. It is an easy one today, so when you think you know what the link is, message me on the Radio Leyland Facebook page.

The unmistakable sound of Space Oddity from 1969 and David Bowie. Before that, we heard Hot Chocolate with No Doubt About It. I'm sure you've already guessed the simple connection between those two songs. If so, why not send me a message on the Radio Leyland Facebook page? The third song belongs to the Bonzo Dog Doodah Band.

0: Yeah, the Bonzo Dog Doodah Band singing I'm the Urban Spaceman. So we've heard all three songs for the three in a row. We've had Hot Chocolate with No Doubt About It, David Bowie, Space Oddity, and Bonzo Dog Doodah Band, I'm the Urban Spaceman. They all have a link. Just send me a message on the Radio Leyland Facebook page. I'll come back with the answer shortly.
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Dalamitri took Nothing Ever Happens to number 11 in the UK chart in 1990. Before that, we heard Big Audio Dynamite with E equals MC squared. I said I'd give you the answer to the three in a row selection. Just to recap, we heard Hot Chocolate, No Doubt About It, David Bowie with Space Oddity, and the Bonzo Dog Doodah Band, I'm the Urban Spaceman. And my answer today was Spaceman or Astronaut. Well done to Linda Pearson, who got the link again this morning. And well done if you got that right.

0: taking a hike to the heat.
1: Can't help but sing along to that one, right? Said Fred with Deeply Dippy. Can't believe that was released 34 years ago. I do like that one. Before that, we heard The Cooks from 2006 with She Moves Her Own Way. Now, the time now is 8:30, and it's time to find out what's going on around Leyland this week. First of all, I need to let you know that St Mary's Community Centre is having some refurbishment work done. That's in the concert room. It doesn't affect the rest of the centre. It's just the concert room that's closed. So it'll be shut for 5 days, starting this Friday, the 21st of August. And it's unavailable for bookings until after the 25th, which is the Tuesday next week. So the rest of the community centre is still functioning as normal. So this evening, the table tennis club is on from 5:30 till 7:30. Just £5 to play. That is usually in the concert room, but of course it's open until Friday. Also, Mind Lancashire have a young people's social space for those aged 14 to 18 living in South Ribble. It's held fortnightly on Tuesdays, and it's on this evening, 5:30 to 7:30. That's at Balfour Court in Leyland, just across from where Barclays Bank used to be. It's PR252TF. You can join in with the free art-based sessions, or you can just socialise and connect with young people in the area. For more information, email Charlotte Sutton at lancashiremind.org.uk, and we'll hear more about what's going on in Leyland after ABBA.
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One of ABBA's best, Lay All Your Love on Me from 1980. Now, coming back to the What's On Guide, tomorrow, Wednesday the 19th of August, the Leyland Job Club at the Wade Hall Community Association. Two telephone numbers you'll need for this, so grab a pen. It's at the Place Community Centre, 73 Royal Avenue at Wade Hall, PR251BX. All members of the community are invited, and it runs from 10 till 12 midday. They offer free access to computers and laptops to allow you to get online. 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They can help with completing online applications or simply updating your CV with a cover letter. So for more information about Progress Futures and getting some support, you can call one of these numbers. If you're ready, it's 07976 812 535, or you can call 03333 204 555. Now on Friday, it's the regular Mankind Men's Group held here at St Mary's Community Centre on Broadfield Walk for men to come along and have free tea, coffee, cake and a chat. There's plenty of things to do, but remember this week the concert room is closed for refurbishment, so things like table tennis and carpet bowls might well be off the agenda. But you can play chess, or you can just come along for a chat and read the morning paper with a free brew and perhaps even some toast. Every week we're adding new music to our Radio Leyland library, and breakfast is the ideal time to showcase a selection of brand new hits. These ones you've perhaps heard before, but this one is something a bit different. This first one, sit back and enjoy Judith Owen with her single Mind Is On Vacation.

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Scout Coast and Nothing Quite Like You. Before that, we heard Olivia Rodrigo, Cat's Eye, Mulholland Drive and Judith Owen with Joe Bonamassa. Now, I have an update for you. It's not the concert room that will be closed on Friday here at St Mary's Community Centre in Leyland. It's the coffee lounge that's having work done on Friday, and it'll be closed until Tuesday next week. So there's no coffee lounge at St Mary's from Friday this week. The concert room will be open, so the Mankind Men's Group is still going ahead as normal, and the concert room is available for events as normal. I'm glad I found that out before the end of the show. Now, it's now 8:56, and whether you're in the car or the kitchen, get your feet tapping and your hips swinging while we dive back into the 1980s for a sing-along.

I hope you were singing along with me, Men Without Hats and Safety Dance. Now, what's the Leyland weather doing today? It looks like the heat wave was just a memory. It's only 18 degrees today with plenty of cloud cover all day and a few intermittent showers. Well, I suppose the gardens need it, don't they? Now, it's fast approaching 9 o'clock. It's time for me to say goodbye. I hope you enjoyed today's show. Stay with Radio Leyland for the mid-morning music mix at 9 this morning. Magic Moments is 1 till 3. And Sam Beattie's here tomorrow at 8 o'clock with the Wellbeing Wednesday. So it's goodbye from me until next week. Same time, same place. I'll leave you with the Eurythmics.

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stay with all, as Brown and his band of renown now love me or leave me. Starting off today's Magic Moments, August the 18th, August, I don't know, somebody said, I read, we were getting into autumn. Autumn with still, very hot temperatures and sunning yourself in the garden. I'm not so sure about that, but, never mind for that track. Well, it comes from the 1955 film of the same name, Love Me or Leave Me, Les Brown with Doris Day, and it's based on the career of 1920s singer Ruth Etting. It starred Doris Day, and never forget that Les Brown, well, he started way back in the 30s or 40s, and he was still going well into the 70s and 80s. He even recorded an album with Barry Manilow of big band numbers, and the song itself is by Walter Donaldson and Gus Kahn, written in 1928, all that way back, and first made famous by Ruth Etting. And it's time for our competition again, our TV theme tune competition. And this week we're going a bit American, a bit sort of cowboys, American things, all that sort of thing. There'll be three theme tunes across the programme, and here's the first one.

0: that's what they call them now. Nice folks. You all come back here. Yeah?
1: You'll come back then. I've got my accents mixed up there. It's American, not Yorkshire, but never mind. That was our first TV theme tune. Well, did you get it? Think about it. Store it up in your mind. There'll be two more across the programme, and at the end of the programme, I'll tell you all about them and give out those lovely gold stars. Now over to the Rolling Stones, a track called We Love You. House released today, August 18th, in 1967. And straight after this, there'll be some more things that happened today on August the 18th.

0: Well, that was a bit of a thank you to all of the Rolling Stones fans who supported them through troubled times. Well, troubled times, arrest for drug possession and all the rest of it. It was also a thank you to the Beatles, the Who, and the editorial page of the Times. The Times, goodness me. They supported and spoke out in favour of the Rolling Stones. And you'll find Lennon and McCartney, that's John Lennon and Paul McCartney, singing backup vocals on the track. The Beatles and the Rolling Stones did collaborate a bit in 1967, and in return, Mick Jagger sang on the Beatles track, Baby, You're a Rich Man.
1: Magic Moments. Let's wind up the gramophone.
0: Oh, that lovely gramophone. I'll wind it and wind it and wind it and wind it and just a moment. But now it's time for some days in history. What happened today in, well, I was going to say in, it's lots of years, on August the 18th, though. And in 1612, this is a local one, the Pendle witch trial began with 10 people accused of witchcraft in Lancaster. The key witness is a 9-year-old boy. 1826, the Scottish explorer Alexander Gordon Lang travelled across the Sahara and became the first European to reach the fabled trading city of Timbuktu. 1872, Aaron Montgomery Ward issues the first catalogue for his mail order business. It's the first mail order catalogue ever, and it's one sheet listing 163 available items. And 1940 was all the way up to 1940, the Battle of Britain, and a crucial day at the air battle known as the Hardest Day. The Luftwaffe lost approximately 69 aircraft and the RAF 68 in one of the largest ever air battles, and it was a pivotal point in the Battle of Britain, but in the war itself. And up to 1962, Ringo Starr made his debut with the Beatles at the Horticultural Society dance in Birkenhead, having had a two-hour rehearsal in preparation. 1967, the Rolling Stones released their single We Love You, and I've just played that one. It was written by Mick Jagger and Keith Richards as a message of thanks for to fans for their support after the duo's recent drug arrests. The recording featured backing vocals by John Lennon and Paul McCartney. 1977, the Police, that's the band The Police, not the, shall I call them, the Busies, that's a bit Liverpool that, made their live debut as a three-piece band when they played at Rebecca's in Birmingham. The Police became globally popular in the late 1970s and are regarded as one of the first new age groups. Groups as well, to achieve mainstream success, playing a style of rock influenced by punk, reggae and jazz. 1986, Bon Jovi released their third studio album, Slippery When Wet, which peaked at number one on the charts, going to sell over 28 million copies worldwide. And it featured two chart toppers, You Give Love a Bad Name and Living on a Prayer. And finally, 2010, French beauty brand Etat Libre d'Orange announced that they teamed up with the Sex Pistols. 2010 Sex Pistols, but never mind, to bottle the scent of the punk era by launching the band's first fragrance. Company executives said, to wear this scent, you must resist tradition, fight conformity, and disregard aromatic conventions. Oh my goodness. And it's now time for our three from So After All That. At the time when I play the top three from a chart from the past, it's your hit parade chart. It's the 18th of August, it's 1938, and at number three is Billie Holiday, I'm Gonna Lock My Heart.

Your Holiday, the lady that changed jazz forever. At number three, with I'm Gonna Lock My Heart. And number two, Tommy Dorsey, Music Maestro, Please.

The man who launched the career of Frank Sinatra, yeah, Tommy Dorsey, but he was with Edith Wright there. Number two, music maestro, please. And number one, Ella Fitzgerald, A Tisket, A Tasket.

0: no. 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A little yellow basket.
1: Elder Fitzgerald with Chick Webb and his orchestra, Atasket, number one on our chart, the Your Hit Parade chart from 1938 on and the 18th of August. Now, she was the first lady of swing, and that was a very early outing. She'd only just been taken on by Chick Webb a couple of years earlier while still a teenager. And in 1938, at the age of 21, Ella recorded a playful version of the nursery rhyme Atisket, Atasket, which we've just heard. The album sold, well, I don't know about the album, but the single certainly sold 1 million copies, hit number one, and stayed on the pop charts for 17 weeks. Suddenly, Ella Fitzgerald was famous, and she later reprised the song in her first film role in Abbott and Costello's Ride 'em Cowboys in 1942.
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0: The Move and Fire Brigade, and happy birthday, Carl Wayne. You were born today on the 18th of August in 1944. You were the vocalist. That was a Roy Wood track. Yes, that Roy Wood who would later become part of Wizard. And it's arguably the most recognisable song ever recorded by The Move. And one wag, one critic, called it the best song Eddie Cochran never wrote. Actually, it sounds more like a Duane and Eddie number with the distinctive twang. Well, what do you think? Now, a Lancashire tale written by a Scotsman, related by a Cockney. It's Three Atoms a Foot. Now, Mike Harding's rendition of this cautionary biblical, well, sort of tale is probably best known, but it was actually written by Marriott Edgar. He was the Scotsman in the 1930s, and he wrote quite a lot of monologues for Stanley Holloway, specifically for Stanley Holloway, who recorded it in the 30s. He was, of course, a comic actor on stage and screen, as well as a monologist. That's a good word, monologist. In more recent times, he's played the part of Eliza Doolittle's father in the screen version of My Fair Lady. That was in 1964. But of course, his career went a lot further back than that. Let's have a listen, our kid.
1: I'll tell you an old-fashioned story that grandfather used to relate of a joiner and building contractor. His name, it was Sam Oglethwaite. In a shop on the banks of the Irwell, old Sam used to follow his trade in a place you'll have heard of called Berry. You know, where black puddings is made. One day, Sam were filling a knot hole with putty when in through the door came an old fella, fair wreathy whiskers. The old chap said, "Good morning, I'm Noah." Sam asked Noah what was his business, and the old chap went on to remark that, not liking the look of the weather, he were thinking of building an ark. He'd gotten the wood for the bulwarks and all t'other shipbuilding junk, and wanted some nice bird's eye maple to panel the sides of his bunk. Now, maple were Sam's monopoly. That means it were all his to cut, and nobody else hadn't got none. So he asked Noah 3 halfpence a foot. "I ain't me too much," replied Noah. "Penny a foot's more the mark. A penny a foot, and when rain comes, I'll give you a ride in me ark." But neither would budge in the bargain. The old thing were kind of a jam. So Sam put his tongue out at Noah, and Noah made long bacon at Sam. In wrath and ill feeling they parted, not knowing when they'd meet again. And Sam had forgot all about it, till one day it started to rain. It rained and it rained for a fortnight, and flooded the old countryside. It rained and it still kept on raining, till Thirlwell were 50 miles wide. The houses were soon under water, and folks to the roof had to climb. They said 'twas the rottenest summer that Berry had had for some time. The rain showed no sign of abating, and water rose hour by hour, till the only dry land were at Blackpool, and that were on top of the tower. So Sam started swimming to Blackpool. It took him best part of a week. His clothes was wet through when he got there, and his boots were beginning to leak. He stood to his watch chain at water on tower top just before dark, when who should come sailing towards him but old Noah steering his ark. They stared at each other in silence till ark were alongside all but. Then Noah said, "What price yon maple?" Sam answered, 3 halfpence a foot." Noah said, "Nay, I'll make thee an offer, same as I did t'other day. A penny a foot and a free ride. Now, come on, lad, what does that say?" 3 halfpence a foot," came the answer. So Noah's sail had to hoist and sail off again in a dudgeon, while Sam stood determined but moist. Noah cruised around flying his pigeons till 40th day of the wet. And on his way back, passing Blackpool, he saw old Sam standing there yet. His chin just stuck out of the water, a comical figure he cut. Noah said, "Now what's the price of your maple?" Sam answered, 3 halfpence a foot. Said Noah, "You'd best take me offer. It's last time I'll be hereabouts. And if water comes up an inch higher, I'll up and get maple for nought. 3 halfpence a foot it'll cost you. And as for me," Sam says, "don't fret. The sky's took a turn since this morning. I think it'll brighten up yet."
0: Da-da-da-da-da-da-da-da, have you ever sailed an ark? Da-da-da-da, have you sailed an ark? Have you been with the animals? Da-da-da-da-da, hey, lad, shut up. I've never been on an ark. I've never been on to ocean. But I do know we've got Nelson coming up. He's going to jump in fire. Hey, I hope he don't get his fingers burnt.

Harry Nilsson, the man who brought you Without You, but he's going a bit out of style here with that hard rocking Jump in the Fire. And did you hear the bit where the bass player, now it was Herbie Flowers, he seems to get everywhere. He was on Walk of the Wild Side and lots of other things. And well, he sort of detunes his bass thing. He sort of twiddles his knobs so he goes down, down, down, down, down. Oh, and Jump in the Fire gained further recognition following its inclusion in the soundtrack of Martin Scorsese's 1990 gangster thriller Goodfellas.

Patrick Swayze. She liked the win, and happy birthday, Patrick. You were born today, 18th of August in 1952. That features in the movie Dirty Dancing, which of course was set in the 1960s, in a scene where Patrick Swayze says goodbye to Jennifer Grey after their summer fling, telling her, "I'll never be sorry," and her reply was, "Neither will I." And he doesn't sing it on camera. It's a rare case where the star of a film soundtracks his own scene. But the film soundtrack started an oldies music revival, and demand for the album caught RCA Records by surprise. The Dirty Dancing album spent 18 weeks at number one on the album charts and sold more than 32 million copies worldwide. And we're straight back to our TV theme tune competition, the time when I play you theme tunes from TV programmes, and you've got to guess the TV programme it came from. This week we're doing American shows, American westerns, that sort of thing, and here's the second one.

0: And there we have it, our second TV theme tune. Well, did you get it? Store it up in your mind with the other ones I've played across the programme and at the end of the programme. And there'll be another one in the second half, of course. But at the end of the programme, I'll tell you all about them and give out those Gold Star rewards.
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Three Dog Night, Mama Told Me Not To Come. That was a Randy Bing. Yeah? No? Okay. That was a Randy Newman track. And he was the nephew of an Academy Award winning composer, Lionel Newman. And, well, he first dismissed Three Dog Night as a teeny bopper band, but later changed his mind when he liked this version of his track a good deal. And the name of the band, it originates from Aboriginal Australians, in which it was explained that on cold nights they would customarily sleep while embracing a dingo, a native species of wild dog. On colder nights they would sleep with two dogs, and if the night was really freezing, it was a Three Dog Night. Love that tale. Over to the Police and a track called So Lonely. I remember their first gig was today in 1977, and straight after this we'll have some birthdays. Who was born today on August the 18th?

0: track written by Sting, So Lonely, the second track on the Police's debut album Outlander's D'Amour. Now, he wrote the lyrics when he was with his previous band Last Exit, and then grafted them shamelessly onto the chords from Bob Marley's No Woman, No Cry, he explained. And if you listen to it, yeah, that's absolutely right. I never thought of that. Not that the lyrics are particularly sophisticated. You can hear the title So Lonely no less than 54 times in the track. And just like that other track, The Israelites, are usually heard as Me Ears Are Alight, people could swear they could hear the name of the TV presenter Sulawesi, Sulawesi, Sulawesi, Sulawesi, etc. It was even played on national television as an homage to, Sulawesi.
1: Very birthday.
2: To me?
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4: A very birthday.
0: Well, birthdays on birthdays, if it's not your birthday today, 18th of August, it must be your own birthday. But whose birthday was it? Well, in 1587, Virginia Dare. She was the first English child born in the New World in North America, born on Roanoke Island in North Carolina. And then in 1750, it was Antonio Salieri, Italian composer, opera director, and Kapellmeister to the Austrian Imperial Court, a man who would not have been heard of if it had not have been for Peter Schaffer's play Amadeus. Think about it. 1920, Shelley Winters, American Oscar and Emmy Award winning actress. She was in Lolita, Place in the Sun, Patch of Blue and The Poseidon Adventure. 1933, Roman Polanski, the Polish-French film director, famous for many things, including Rosemary's Baby, Chinatown, and Pirates. 1936, Robert Redford, yeah, him, American actor, The Sting, The Candidate, The Natural, The President's Men, and Academy Award winning director of Ordinary People, quiz show A River Runs Through It. 1944, Carl Wayne, singer with English rock band The Move, who had the 1969 number one single Blackberry Way, and hits with I Can Hear the Grass Grow, Flowers in the Rain, and Fire Brigade. And Flowers in the Rain had the distinction of being the very first commercial track played on Radio 1 on the 30th of September 1967 by, Tony Blackburn. 1949, Nigel Griggs, the bassist from the New Zealand group Split Enz, who had the UK number 12 single I Got You. Split Enz had 10 albums, including 7 studio albums, and reached the top 10 of the official New Zealand music chart. Ooh, yes. 1952, Patrick Swayze, American actor and dancer. Yeah, he was always underestimated, which is a shame, really. He was in Dirty Dancing and Ghost. And, of course, singer-songwriter, She's Like the Wind. And finally, 1969, Christian Slater, another American actor. He was in Robin Hood, although acted off the stage by Alan Rickman, of course. He was born in New York City.

Split Ends, I Got You. Happy birthday, Nigel Griggs, bass player. You were born today, 18th of August in 1949. But the core of Split Ends were the brothers Neil and Tim Finn. And Neil Finn wrote the song and sang lead on this song, which went to the top of the Australian, New Zealand and Canadian charts. Whoopee! Got You. It was released in December 1979 ahead of the True Colours album, and it ushered in a new look for them to start the new decade, which would be the 80s. The song was their first major hit and their first to get noticed outside Oceania. Of course, that's outside Australia and New Zealand. In fact, it's the first song by a New Zealand band to chart in America, and the NZ in Split Ends, ends being ENZ, is a nod to the country. Over to Bon Jovi now, and I'm looking at the clock. We're fast coming up to 2 o'clock, time to play out the section. And here's something called Living on a Prayer from Slippery When Wet, released today. It was the follow-up to Bon Jovi's number one hit, You Give Love a Bad Name. And it struck a chord with America's youth, especially those from New Jersey. The characters in the song relate to the working-class fans Bon Jovi played to. Tommy works on the docks while Gina works in a diner. And there are loads of them in Jersey, so I'm told. It's a musical descent of the 1979 Kiss hit, I Was Made for Loving You, written by Desmond Child, who also worked on this track. And Bon Jovi, well, they were a support act for Kiss and saw firsthand how to make big stadium anthems, and they could change the fortunes of a band. And of course, Kiss were very good at those, like Rock and Roll Night.

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August the 18th, a key date in the Battle of Britain, sometimes dubbed the hardest day in the Luftwaffe's campaign to wipe out the RAF. And following this grinding battle, exhaustion and the weather reduced operations for most of the week. The Luftwaffe, they made several crucial changes, which would be their downfall, not least calling off bombing raids on radar stations on the south coast. And this was all portrayed in the 1969 film Battle of Britain. Music was originally written by Sir William Walton, that ace composer of the 20th century, and no stranger to film music, although controversially, most of Walton's score was rejected to be replaced by music by Ron Goodwin. Although the battle in the air did survive, and you can hear the key change in the music as soon as it comes on. But the music survived and was arranged into an orchestral suite. And that was the opening march, plus the young Siegfrieds, the gung-ho German pilots that Walton imagined, and named after Siegfried, the hero of Wagner's Ring opera, and represented by that famous musical quote from the opera. You must have heard it. It's unmistakable. And that was the Academy of St. Martin's in the Fields, conducted by Neville Mariner.

0: 'Cause everybody except Jimmy hits the bottle.
1: Hitting the bottle, Jimmy Lunsford with Eddie Durham. And Lunsford was born this week in 1906. He was one of the pioneers of electric guitar and jazz, as well as a trombonist, writer and arranger. The orchestras of Benny Moten, Jimmy Lunsford, Count Basie and Glenn Miller all took advantage of his composing and arranging skill. Topsy, written in 1937, was a big hit for Count Basie and Benny Goodman. But it was in 1929 that he started experimenting to enhance the sound of his guitar using resonators and megaphones, and in 1935 he was the first to record an electrically amplified guitar with Jimmy Lunsford. And we're talking about Eddie Durham all across this, an amplified guitar with Jimmy Lunsford in Hitting the Bottle, and that was the track I've just played. And we're back to our competition, our TV theme tune competition. We've had two already across the programme. Here's the third one, and just remember, they're sort of Westerns, American-style programmes.

And there it is, our third TV theme tune. Did you get it? We'll store it up with the other two I played. Have a think about them. I'll tell you all about them and give out those lovely gold stars, those rewards, at the end of the programme. Over to the Cadets and something called Stranded in the Jungle. And stand by your beds, Chestnut Grove in Lostock Hall, because we'll be coming to you after this track.

0: thumbed down a whale when I was in New York in half a day. Goodness me, the cadet stranded in the jungle. That's a curious mix of styles. You've got doo-wop and a bit of sort of bluesy rock and roll in there. Ah, but when the cadets broke up in late 1956, bass singer William Dub Jones joined the Coasters, and lead singer Aaron Collins formed the Flares, and they went on to have a hit with the Foot Stompin'.
1: And now, the moment you've all been waiting for!
0: Yes, it's that moment. Hello, Chestnut Grove in Lostock Hall. And we have a birthday. Hello, Cliff. Your birthday's today. Happy birthday. You're a fan of Glenn Miller. Well, I've got a couple of really good Glenn Miller tracks coming up. We've got Boogly Woogly Piggy. That's absolutely one of my favourites. And then Chattanooga Choo Choo. But from the movie Sun Valley Serenade. I'll play them back

0: to Glenn Miller Tracks there for Cliff at Lostock Hall. Happy birthday, Cliff. We had the Boogly Woogly Piggy. I just love that one. I discovered that. I can't remember how, but that was wonderful. And of course, Chattanooga Choo Choo. And that recording came from the movie Sun Valley Serenade. And there's a story there in the sense that 20th Century Fox were experimenting with stereo recording. And that's one of the very few stereo, true stereo recordings of Glenn Miller that exist. And it's a bit of a stonker, that one, much better than the original single release. Well, I hope you enjoyed both of them. Certainly I did. And I'm also told that, yeah, at Chestnut Grove, you've got a chick. You're fostering a chick. Yeah, Leanne, your activities coordinator, took the chick in. And now you're looking after him. And, well, she's an experienced chicken keeper. And I was almost tempted to play There's Nobody Here But Us Chickens, but Glenn Miller never recorded this. Joe Loss did a great recording, but that wasn't asked for. And she told me that Costa, that's the name of the chick, is doing well, but he's a noisy bugger. And I quote her directly. Well, anyway, I hope you enjoyed that music, and there's plenty more to come.
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0: And we're into our top 10 now. A sexagenarian, that's 60 years old. That means we're in the 1960s. Won't give you the year just yet. You get it from the tracks I'm playing. But coming up at number 10 is Napoleon the 14th. They're coming to take me away. Ha ha!

berserk? Well, you left me anyhow, and then the days got worse and worse, and now you see I've gone completely out of my mind.

was a joke, and so you laughed. You laughed when I had said that losing you would make me flip my lid. Right? You know you laughed. I heard you laugh. You laughed, you laughed, and laughed, and then you left. But now you know I'm utterly mad. And the coming to

That was Jerry Samuels, a recording engineer from New York. It took him 9 months to make that track. Number 10, Napoleon XIV, they're coming to take me away. And number 9, Chris Farlow, Out of Time.

a track written by the Rolling Stones and produced by Mick Jagger. Number 9, Chris Farlow, Out of Time. And number 8, The Loving Spoonful, Summer in the City.

Oh, those sounds of car horns and traffic were the first time they'd ever appeared on a hit song, and it took them ages to get it right. Number 8, The Loving Spoonfuls, Summer in the City, and number 7, Cliff Richard, Visions.

was a songwriter and a horror film composer Paul Ferris's biggest hits. Number 7, Cliff Richard, Visions. And number 6, Chris Montez, The More I See You.

A track that goes all the way back to 1945 and was suggested to Chris by A&M Records boss Herb Alpert. Number 6, Chris Montez, The Way I See That. Or I See You, Not The Way. And at number 5, Dave Berry and Mama.

Dave Berry, the man who had the strange ambition not to appear, to stay behind something and not to come out on stage, oh dear. Number five, Dave Berry and Mama. Number four, Los Bravas, Black is Black.

One of the few rock groups from a non-English speaking country, they were from Spain, to have an international hit. Los Bravos, number 4, Black is Black, and number 3, The Beach Boys, God Only Knows.

0: This is a Brian Wilson going a bit spiritual and a big departure from the previous Beach Boys songs that dealt with girls, cars and surfing. And number three, the Beach Boys, God Only Knows.
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was written by lead singer Reg Presley when he was still a bricklayer, inspired by the Beach Boys line, ba ba ba ba ba ba ra. Number two, The Troggs, With a Girl Like You. Okay, let's count down our top 10 from the 1960s on the 18th of August from number 10. And number 10 was Napoleon the 14th, They're Coming to Take Me Away. Ha ha. Number 9, Chris Farlow, Out of Time. Number 8, Loving Spoonful, Summer in the City. Number 7, Cliff Richard, Visions. Number 6, Chris Montez, The More I See You. And number 5, Dave Berry, Mama. Number 4, Los Bravos, Black is Black. Number 3, The Beach Boys, God Only Knows. Number 2, The Troggs, With a Girl Like You. So what was number 1 on our chart from the 1960s? The 1966. Yeah, 1966. It was The Beatles and A Yellow Submarine.

0: Only thing to you.
1: Will you sing along with that? That was number one on our chart from the 1960s on August the 18th. Yeah, it was 1966. The Beatles, Yellow Submarine. And Paul McCartney wrote the majority of the song, and he said it's a fun song, a children's song. I was just going to sleep one night and thinking, if we had a children's song, it would be nice to be on a yellow submarine where all your mates are with a band. Well, as you do, I don't, but never mind. He purposely used short words in the lyrics because he wanted kids to pick it up early and sing along. And lead vocal was Ringo Starr, who would go on to narrate the Thomas the Tank Engine series.

Antonio Salieri. Yes, give him a round of applause there. That was the finale from Le Dianid. He was born today, August 18th, 1750. Now, he was a relatively unknown 18th century composer who might have been totally forgotten if it hadn't been for that play, that Peter Schaffer play, Amadeus, and its subsequent movie adaptation. It was all about Mozart, or based around Mozart the genius, but a totally dissolute and immature reprobate, totally overshadowing Salieri, and that's what drives the whole play. In fact, Salieri wasn't a half-bad composer, not quite so totally brilliant as Mozart, but not inspired either, and not uninspired either, I should say, as this piece, the finale from his opera Le Dianid, shows. It's one of those Greek things with all sorts of Greek things going on, and everybody gets dragged down to hell at the end of it, and that's what we heard there. In fact, he was a pivotal figure in the development of late 18th century opera. His music was a powerful influence on contemporary composers, and Le Dianid was received with great acclaim. With its dark overture, lavish choral writing, many ballet scenes, so they had them in operas in those days, and electrifying finale. I loved it, actually. Depicting a glimpse of hellish torture, it kept the opera on stage in Paris for over 40 years. And we're straight back to our competition, our TV themes tune competitions. The time when I played TV themes and you've had to guess the TV programmes they came from. There were three, and here's a reminder.

there they were, our three theme tunes, our three American sort of westerns, not westerns, theme tunes. So what were they? What were the TV programs they came from? Well, the first one was the Beverly Hillbillies, my father's favourite for some reason at all. I don't know, perhaps he imagined himself back in America and riding on a wagon. And that was the Ballad of Jed Clampett from, as I said, the 60s series, the Beverly Hillbillies. And it was written by Earl Scruggs and Lester Flatt, two country writers. And the second one, Dallas, of course, a Saturday night favourite, running from 1978. Music was by Gerald Immel. And anyone remember the furore over who shot JR? That was national news. Or even Bobby Ewing's miraculous resurrection from the shower. And the third one, Bonanza, a western that started in 1959 and starred Lorne Greene, who would go on to star in, of course, Battlestar Galactica, the original Battlestar Galactica. Music was by Jay Livingston and Ray Evans, but David the Stripper Rose orchestrated it, as well as creating more music for the series. Now, I didn't know that. Ah, well, did you get them all? Did you get all three? If you did, big gold stars all round. If you got a few, there'll be some silver stars floating around from you. And if you got nothing at all, well, never mind. They'll be in the competition next week. Over to Steen. Na na na, hey hey, kiss him goodbye. One of the strangest number one hits in history. It was written by written as a throwaway B-side, became a cultural phenomenon used for years to come as a musical goodbye. And writers Gary DiCarlo, Dale Frasua and Paul Leaker invented the band name Steen to hide their embarrassment of writing the song. Oh, I wonder why.

Well, strange goodbye or not, it's time for me to say goodbye. That's the end of the programme. Too much music, too little time to play it in, but I hope you've enjoyed everything I've played today. And I'm playing out with my favourite big band, the Tylo Wolf Big Band, and the Flintstones, a 60s favourite.

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0: 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Stranger things have happened. I mean, if you believe in superstition, you know, if you walk under a ladder, listen, anything could happen.
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1: Hello, my name is Phil Burton. I'm the founder of Leyland Veterans Cafe, and I just want to put out there that we're open to all veterans all across the South Ribble and further afield. 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St Ambrose Church Halls, first and third Saturday of every month. 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Look forward to seeing you all. Thank you very much.
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Hello and welcome to my Blues Cafe with me, Steve James. I have a full hour of the blues lined up for you today. And if the blues is your thing, then stay tuned for the next hour. I have some great artists coming up. I've got Guy Verland and Tom Ellenbosch, Thomas Lav Goluband, the Catwells Blues Band, and Tom Petty and the Heartbreakers, just to name a few. And my artist of the week this week is Kathleen Kersko and The Broadcast from their Heirloom album. So we've got a lot of blues to fit in the next hour, so sit back with me, Steve James, and enjoy the ride. So, to start the show today, over the past decade, Guy Verland has dominated the Belgian blues scene and toured Europe non-stop. He's recorded 16 albums in 15 years and played at numerous prestigious clubs and international festivals, where he's shared the bill with greats such as B.B. King, John Fogerty, Tony Joe White, and Canned Heat, to name just a few. For several years now, Guy has formed a permanent duo with the young, talented piano player Tom Ellenbosch, and released in January 2025 the album Promised Land Blues. Is an acoustic blues album that Guy Verland recorded together with Tom Ellenbosch. The album is deeply rooted in tradition, but is not afraid to explore some new horizons. So, from Promised Land Blues, here is Guy Verland and Tom Ellenbosch with a song called Reckoning Blues.

Well, there it was. That was Guy Verdelin and Tom Elenbosch with a song there called Reckoning Blues. Tomislav Gulenberg is a Croatian harmonica player, and Crooked Eye Tommy is a West Coast guitar player. So they got together to create an album called Nashville Road. Gulenberg, which translates to Little Pigeon, was weaned on Slim Harpo and Sonny Terry. So it was only natural that harmonica blues was his future. It was in Ventura, in California, that gave rise to Crooked Eye Tommy and the sound of blues rock by Tommy and his band. Gulenberg heard them and he wanted to get together with them, and they did, first in Croatia and then in the United States. Their music became intertwined and the album was just destined. Recorded at Jasko's Music Lab in Nashville, the album is all original music. So from Nashville Road, here is Tomislav Gulenberg and Crooked Eye Tommy with a song called Rock Dog.

And that was Tomislav Golomban there with Crooked Eye Tommy and a song called Rock Dog. And you're listening to the Blues Cafe with me, Steve James. And remember, if you'd like me to play your favourite blues song, or you'd like me to dedicate a song to someone, then all you've got to do is to go to my website, stevejamesblues.com. There you'll find a request form. Just fill that in with the name of the song and the artist performing it, and I'll play your choice on a future show. Also, if you're a blues artist that wants to contribute to the show, then again, go to my website, stevejamesblues.com. Go to the artist page and just let me know how I can get hold of some of your music and tell me a bit about yourself. And I'll feature your work on a future show. And one of the regular features on the show is Artist of the Week. And this week, it's Kathleen Kersko and the broadcast from their Heirloom album. The band itself is a powerhouse roots rock and soul band hailing from Asheville, North Carolina, fronted by vocalist Kathleen Kersko. The group is celebrated for its explosive live performances and a signature sound that blends Southern Soul Blues and the 1970s classic rock. Heirloom is a highly anticipated full-length studio album, officially scheduled for release on September the 4th, 2026. And to celebrate that launch, the band is embarking on a massive headline tour across the US and the United Kingdom. So look out for those dates on the band's website. Rolling Stone praised Kersko as arguably the best-kept vocal secret of the Southeast. So from Heirloom, here is Kathleen Kersko and the broadcast with a song called Keep On Trying.

And that's Kathleen Crisco there and The Broadcast with a song called Keep On Trying. Cat Wells is a Canadian blues artist, vocalist, songwriter with powerful vocals and a huge stage presence. Her flexible, near four-octave voice has been compared to Susan Tedeschi, Beth Hart and Janis Joplin. Her fondness for syncopation pulls her towards funky blues stylings. Cat's early mentors during her formative years were Billie Holiday and Etta James. Some of her career highlights include support for Jeff Healey, Harp Dog Brown and ZZ Top, amongst many others. On Monday, December the 16th, 2024, she released her EP called Brand New Shoes. And from that very EP, here is the Cat Wells Blues Band with Wild Women.

And that was the Catwells Blues Band there with a song called Wild Women. You're listening to the Blues Cafe with me, Steve James. Time now for a regular feature that's in the show each week. It's a something old, something new, maybe borrowed, but always blue. Here we look at a blues tune recorded in the past and then the same song re-recorded, more recently, by a different artist. It's a feature in the show that I would like you to contribute to. So what about if you've got an idea for the same song by two artists? Maybe the original, then a second version covered by a different artist. Well, if you do, go to my website, stevejamesblues.com. There you'll find a request form. Just fill that in with the name of the song and the two artists performing it, and I'll feature your choice on a future show. And the tune today is called Wade in the Water. It's a historically profound African-American spiritual with roots that trace back to the era of American slavery. For generations, the song was passed down through oral tradition. The first commercial recording was made by the Sunset Four Jubilee Singers, and that was back in 1925. Over the decades, it has become the staple of American blues, gospel, jazz, and folk music, covered by endless legendary artists, ranging from Ella Jenkins to modern roots rock acts. Wade in the Water by Big Mama Thornton is a high-energy blues adaptation of the traditional African-American spiritual. First issued as a 7-inch vinyl single in 1968 on Ahuli Records, it served as the B-side to her legendary original studio recording of Ball and Chain. So here is the great Big Mama Thornton with Wade in the Water.

Well, that was the fantastic voice there of Big Mama Thornton with her version of Wade in the Water. So, Eva Cassidy's rendition of Wade in the Water is widely considered one of her most defining performances, perfectly showcasing her ability to blend genres like blues, jazz, and gospel. Unlike traditional slower choral gospel arrangements, Eva Cassidy and her band rearranged the track into an up-tempo, blues-driven and soulful groove. The song features a driving bass line by Larry Melton, a punchy electric guitar riff by Keith Grimes, and a rich organ backing by Kent Wood. So here is Eva Cassidy with Wade in the Water.

Well, that's Eva Cassidy there with Wade in the Water. And you're listening to the Blues Cafe with me, Steve James. And it's time now for a weekly feature called Joker in the Pack. This is a regular feature in the show where every week I'll play a tune that's not necessarily blues. It's just a song I love and I want to share with you. This week's Joker is called Reeling in the Years by Steely Dan. The song itself is a classic jazz rock song by the American band Steely Dan, released as the second single from their 1972 debut album called Can't Buy a Thrill. It was written by the core duo Donald Fagen and Walter Becker. The track peaked at number 11 on the US Billboard Hot 100 in May 1973. The song is legendary for its blistering lead guitar solo, played by guest session musician Elliot Randall. The solo itself was ranked as the 40th best guitar solo of all time by the readers of Guitar World magazine. So from Can't Buy a Thrill, here it is, my Joker in the Pack this week. Not a blues song, but just one I love, and I want to share it with you.

Well, there it was. That Steely Dan there with Reeling in the Years. And that particular song has been my joker in the pack this week. Not a blues song, but a song I love, and I wanted to share it with you. Time now for a second song from my artist of the week, Caitlin Kersko and The Broadcast. So from Heirloom, here is Caitlin Kersko and The Broadcast with Let It Ride.

And that was Caitlin Crisco and the Broadcast with Let It Ride. And that's been my Artist of the Week this week. A good friend of the Blues Cafe, Trev Donaldson, suggested that we play a bit of Tom Petty and the Heartbreakers and suggested the track Breakdown. Trev also pointed me at a version of the song by Government Mule, but unfortunately that's only available on YouTube, so I'm not able to play that particular version. So if anyone knows of a Government Mule recorded version of that song, please let me know. But here is Tom Petty and the Heartbreakers with Breakdown.

Well, that was Tom Petty and the Heartbreakers there with Breakdown. And thank you very much, Trev, for that suggestion. British rock guitarist Ben Paul released a single called Empty from his album called Post-Midnight Behaviour, which is his first studio album since his 2018 album Anytime You Need Me. Ben attended Brighton's British Institute of Modern Music from 2008 to 2011, and in 2010 Jeff Beck did a masterclass at the British Institute. Jeff saw Ben had a raw guitar talent and invited him to play on the song Blues Deluxe. If I can quote Ben, he said, "Empty was one of the first songs we wrote for this new album, and it really helped shape the direction we took in going forward with the songs." And he added, "I wanted there to be a mix of darkness and light throughout, as I've always valued dynamics, both emotionally and musically, in music." So from Post-Midnight Behaviour, here is Ben Paul with Empty.

And that's Ben Poole there with a song called Empty. Well, I had the good fortune to interview Elsie Franklin a while back, and what a great person she is. The interview is still on my website if you want to take a listen. Well, an album arrived at the Blues Cafe called Bring It On Home, Acoustic Picking Roots, which is a sample of the next generation of British acoustic blues fingerpickers. The album is all about celebrating and sampling fingerstyle acoustic guitar on the roots music scene in Britain today. A sample of 9 musicians took part in the recording sessions to lay down selected songs from their repertoire with a blend of folk, blues, Americana and jazz. And on that album, there were a couple of tracks by Elsie Franklin. So from Bring It On Home, Acoustic Picking Roots, here is Elsie Franklin with Kissing in the Dark.

and that's Elsie Franklin there with Kissing in the Dark. But looking at the clock, I'm going to have to bring today's show to a close. My name is Steve James, and you've been listening to my Blues Cafe. So thank you for joining me for the last hour. It's been my pleasure to bring the blues to you. So have a great week and stay safe, and I'm going to catch you the same time, same place, next week for some more great blues. And to play us out of the show, here is Joe Bonamassa and Beth Hart with a song called I'll Take Care of You. My name is Steve James, and I'll catch you very soon.

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1: Good evening to all of you here. Thank you so much for making this, hopefully, a night to remember. We are the Selecta, and we are here after 38 years, still to give you a message of two-tone. Two-tone rules.
2: This will set your soul on fire. Stop me. If you've heard this one before.

0: Well, good evening and welcome.
1: We're back.
0: We're back. I know. 7 o'clock on a Tuesday night. Where else shall we be? Nowhere.
1: This is Scar.
0: This is Scar. So, how are you?
1: Good.
0: Are you?
1: Yeah. Really good.
0: What have you been up to?
1: Not a lot of the weekend. Went to Manchester.
0: Manchester.
1: And surprisingly, didn't catch a single live band.
0: Did you know?
1: No, it's weird.
0: You need to do better.
1: I know. Great town. I was only there a couple of weeks ago, wasn't I, talking about it. So I won't go over that ground again. But I really thought, might catch a live band here.
0: Yeah.
1: Nope.
0: Nothing.
1: Nothing. A few advertised, but we just didn't see one.
0: You need to try harder, don't
1: but
0: you?
1: This coming weekend is going to be the busy one, so yes. But we will give all the what's-ons later on.
0: We will do. Bank holiday weekend as well, remember?
1: Is it this weekend?
0: I think it is.
1: The following weekend.
0: Oh, no, it's not. It's
1: the following weekend.
0: Yes, yeah. It is. The weekend after.
1: Yeah.
0: So, yeah, you know that we're all right. So, how are you?
1: What are you pointing at?
0: Our listeners. How are they? Yeah, they're all shouting at the radio now, going, Yeah, I'm good. How dare you not find a band in Manchester?
1: Well, they can tell us how they are. Because if they text us on 07851389500, they can let us know, can't they? What's that number?
0: It's 07851389500. Don't just listen to the show, be part of it.
1: Yeah, you can also email at radiolaylandscar@gmail.com.
0: Right, I've got a great show. We have, haven't we?
1: Always we have a great show.
0: You will notice quite soon that there is a big reggae influence this week.
1: Okay, cool.
0: Because we enjoyed it so much last time, didn't we?
1: Yeah.
0: So I've mixed it up a little bit.
1: Excellent.
0: All right, so we'll start us off. Toots and the Maytals.
1: Broadway Jungle.

0: Red Air by Madness.
1: Yeah, I've not heard that for ages.
0: I don't think I've ever played that on this show until now.
1: Well, yeah? It's... what year is it?
0: 1981.
1: Wow.
0: Madness. Well, of course, you knew it was Madness. But yeah, because it's been a bit grey after all this sunshine.
1: Hasn't it just...
0: Eating's been on.
1: No, I won't give into it. I will not give into the
0: Putting
1: eating.
0: Another jumper on. Oh. No, just flick this magic switch here and the eating comes
1: exit
0: on.
1: Wall.
0: And you can just walk around with a vest top on and a pair of shorts.
1: That's the answer.
0: So, I've got a very special track coming up. I don't think I've played this one on this show.
1: Okay.
0: Ever. Now, it's for some good friends of ours, Annette Flood and Ponytail Paul.
1: Ponytail Paul, excellent.
0: Ponytail Paul. So, Annette's been in contact with me today, and first of all said, you know, she's really enjoying the show.
1: Oh, that's good.
0: That was
1: that's
0: really
1: a good.
0: Good
1: start.
0: Yeah, she's heard some great things and she wants to hear more reggae, which is great.
1: Which is why I've incorporated a bit tonight, yeah.
0: Exactly. And she's put, can you play a track for me and for my mucker, Ponytail Paul, just to say thank you for staying with it.
1: Oh, brilliant.
0: Isn't that lovely?
1: Yeah, it's
0: and
1: great.
0: Very romantic. So I'm going to play it.
1: Excellent.
0: It's called Amigo by Black Slate.

0: Harry's Faith, Black Pearl. I know you love that, don't you?
1: I do love that. No, I've got used to it. No, I never liked it when you first started playing, no. But I've desensitized to it, so I don't mind it.
0: I've not played it for ages. Harry's Faith, Black Pearl, 1970. I absolutely love that, and I can't understand it when people say they don't like it.
1: Yeah, well, you know, you can't please everybody all the time, innit? The old saying goes. Anyway, we've had a message. Ever from down south.
0: Hi, Heather.
1: I said hello. And,
0: oh, from down south.
1: And yeah, she said she has been seeing her sons this week, one of her sons.
0: Yeah.
1: And been out for a nice meal.
0: Oh, I love that.
1: Somewhere called the Acorn Pub. We don't know where that is.
0: No,
1: it's somewhere down south.
0: It's down south, yeah.
1: But anyway, thanks, Heather. And she's also asked for a Bob Marley track, which, well, we've already played one. We've got another one coming up.
0: Yeah, we've got another couple actually coming up. So, yeah, just for you, Heather. Now,

0: before we move on to the next little bit, I've got a bit of two-tone coming on next. But before I do, I'm going to say to you two words, and you...
1: Hey, we're not rude.
0: No, I'll wait till we're off.
1: The second one's not off, is it?
0: I'll wait till we're off to tell you the rude stuff. If I was to say, which town is this? I'm going to give you two words.
1: Okay.
0: Priest Town.
1: Don't know.
0: Priest Town is the old name for Preston. That's why it was called. Preston.
1: Priest Town. Yeah,
0: Preston.
1: Yeah.
0: And okay. I was just telling you that because we went to watch a band at the Orchard.
1: Oh, yeah, which well, we is, played, yeah, yeah.
0: Played
1: great
0: loads
1: venue,
0: of times. It's great,
1: good
0: isn't
1: venue.
0: It? And the band's, which was called Priest Town, was
1: right.
0: playing really, really good. They were
1: Priest
0: just,
1: Town playing in Preston.
0: Exactly.
1: Cool.
0: So, they were very good. Bit rocky, bit of a rock band.
1: Yeah.
0: But, yeah, they were good. There was only three of them. But they were great.
1: Cool, cool.
0: Yeah, and like I say, it was...
1: Priest Town.
0: Yeah.
1: Every day's a school day.
0: Isn't it just... Right, fancy a bit of two-tone?
1: Yeah,
0: we've not
1: on,
0: had
1: then.
0: Much yet, have we? Bit of Bad Manners, Special Brew, 1980.

0: Desmond Dekker. I absolutely love that. I don't play that enough,
1: no,
0: do I?
1: No, you've not played, no, not,
0: I,
1: not
0: I,
1: played
0: we,
1: that.
0: I keep doing I. That's I and right. me and me and my and I.
1: It's
0: stop
1: all about
0: it.
1: You, isn't it?
0: It's all about me.
1: Ever from down south's been on again.
0: Oh, yes.
1: To tell us that the Acorn Pub is not far from Bicester Village.
0: Oh,
1: so she'll, and she says just down the road from my house, so she must live in Bicester.
0: Yeah.
1: Okay, there you go.
0: We might pop in one of these days. Or this is. I was a bit worried. I won't lie. You do that, and then I'll do my bit.
1: Okay, so it's Paul from the Scar Council. Oh. Evening all. Scar Council are having a well-deserved rest. Doing a bit of an advert for himself. Well-deserved rest for a few weeks after gigging monthly, continuously since January. They're resting and recharging the batteries. They've got new songs scheduled to be rehearsed and looking forward to them. Now to the nitty-gritty.
0: Yeah.
1: Cottage pie, mushy peas.
0: Oh.
1: With a brew. Quizmaster duties tonight and unbelievably tomorrow at another pub.
0: Oh.
1: Well, I hope the first pub is aware of this.
0: Yes.
1: And it's not moonlighting.
0: Yeah, exactly.
1: Anyway, and he finishes it off with Busy Lad.
0: Busy Lad, very busy lad. I've been a bit worried because, you know, as I say to you, I always get an email every week from the general. I always, every week. And I went into the emails this week. And it was bare.
1: Nothing there.
0: There was nothing there. And I was worried. I won't lie. I was worried. But I was really chuffed when we got this message.
1: But you're pleased you got the message, yeah?
0: Yes. Very, very chuffed.
1: Good. Thanks, Paul.
0: Right. So in case you're wondering, you are listening to Radio Leyland on 104.8 FM. Don't just listen to the show. Please be part of it. Our number is
1: 07851 389 500. That is 07851 389 500. And of course you can always get us on email as well, as mentioned, radiolaylandscar@gmail.com.
0: Before we move on, we've just been talking in the break. Not in the break. Well, it wasn't a break, was it?
1: It was for us.
0: A section of music, wasn't it? So, yeah, we were talking and reminiscing about the Galleon in Blackpool.
1: Oh, yeah, yes, yeah, we were, weren't we? It's a great pub.
0: It's great that. I absolutely love even the outside as well, you know, with pictures of Amy Winehouse and stuff like that. So if ever you are... What area of Blackpool would you say that is?
1: It's off Talbot Road. You walk up from North Pier, Talbot Square, and walk away from the seafront, it's on your left-hand side. There's various pubs dotted around there, but it's just off Talbot Road.
0: Yeah.
1: Between Talbot Road and the new tram stop, the inland tram stop, which is where the North Station is. And that.
0: Right.
1: So, yeah, it's just there. It's a great venue.
0: I absolutely love it. And you get all sorts of bands and everything in
1: there,
0: don't
1: you? It's a good venue for live music,
0: Yeah. Right. Talking of live music, shall we crack on?
1: Yeah, shall we?
0: Bit of Inner Circle. I've not heard this for ages.
1: Go on.

0: Wow, do you remember it now? Gregory Isaacs.
1: I was saying when I off air that I knew the name. Well, I knew the name of the track. Yes, I remember it now. I've heard it.
0: Good, isn't it?
1: Yeah, it's good.
0: Yeah, it takes me back. I do hope you're enjoying the reggae overlord.
1: Reggae heavy.
0: Reggae heavy. I like that. It's good though, isn't it, to mix it up every
1: so
0: often.
1: Yeah, yeah. Like I said the last time when we did it, and I say reggae isn't my first choice, but I enjoyed it and I'm enjoying tonight again.
0: Good. That's anyway, good. Right. We've got
1: a very busy weekend, haven't we?
0: Very busy weekend. I was just going to say then there is a lot to look forward to. So let's start off. The Rude Boys, Saturday the 22nd. I'll be saying that on every one.
1: You will.
0: Rude Boys, Saturday the 22nd, 9 o'clock, the Stone Mill in Warrington. So if you're in the area, please pop in and see the guys. Go and say hi. They're lovely. They're very nice, aren't they?
1: Great lads.
0: We go and see them whenever we can. So it's fabulous. Scar 45 are at the Hop and Hazelwood in Tilsley. Saturday the 22nd at 9 o'clock. Can I just say, Scar 45, these are our new band, but they are so busy. It is great. It is so great seeing them going from strength to strength every week.
1: Yeah, they're already taking bookings for next year, I noticed on Facebook.
0: Yes, that's great, isn't it? I absolutely love it. I can't wait, actually. I can't wait to come and see you when you're somewhere.
1: I think I'm catching them somewhere. I can't remember where it is.
0: Yeah, somewhere local.
1: Yeah, and it's 1 week that the House of Scar aren't playing.
0: Oh.
1: But obviously, because I've not done my homework as normal, I can't remember where it is.
0: I'll find it. But yeah, but that's the thing, isn't it? And that's why sometimes we can't go and see every single band and stuff like that. Coming up next, the Scar Club again, Saturday the 22nd, 9 o'clock, the Hindley Arms. I do that every week, don't I? Hindley Arms in Hindley.
1: It's a posh pub, that one. It is, isn't it?
0: I would have gone to that one because that is not very far away from me, and I've no excuses. The only excuse I've got is I'm at another gig.
1: Well, fair enough.
0: Hindley Arms in Hindley, that is the Scar Club. If you want to catch up with them, fabulous guys, absolutely fabulous guys. But you will find them there on Saturday at 9 o'clock. Next up, we have got House of Scar. Do you know him?
1: Yeah, I've heard of him. Yeah,
0: have you heard of him?
1: Not
0: bad. They're all right, aren't they?
1: They've got a busy weekend, haven't they?
0: They've got a very busy weekend. Saturday the 22nd at 8:30, they're at the Brick House Show Bar, St Helens. That you have done that. Is this your third year?
1: No, it can't be the third year. I haven't been going for 3 years, but it's the third time we've done this particular venue. Yeah.
0: Yeah. So that's Saturday night. So if you're in and around the St Helens area. Apparently it's great for parking as well, so it's, you're fine.
1: Yeah, if I remember rightly, it's just street parking, it's fine.
0: Yeah. And again, House of Scar, Sunday the 23rd at 1 o'clock, Stanley Park Bandstand.
1: Yeah.
0: Stanley Park in Blackpool.
1: And with Throwback R, the other band that are on.
0: Right,
1: and we were originally going to be following Throwback.
0: Yeah.
1: But for whatever reason, Throwback wanted to go on after us, so we said, yeah, fine.
0: It was personal reasons, weren't it?
1: Not a problem,
0: yeah.
1: Not a problem. So we're actually on at 1 o'clock. So, but whoever should be coming to see everybody anyway.
0: Of course. Of course. I'll tell you what, when the Scarface played the bandstand, I learned a lot. I learned a lot. Now, I'm not going to be bringing my cool bag because that's too much to carry, but I might bring a cushion.
1: Yeah, I'd definitely bring a cushion.
0: What a fantastic venue that is.
1: Yeah, well, check the weather, and it's not going to be blazing sunshine, but it's not going to be rainy, it's not going to be windy, so
0: we like
1: it's
0: that.
1: It's all good.
0: We love that.
1: Good.
0: And lastly but not leastly, I wanted to bring this one because this is a bit different. When you are doing the bandstand in Blackpool, there is also another do going on in Cleveleys. The district in Cleveleys, Reggae Got Soul. Now that is on from 2 till 6, so you'd be able to fit everything in.
1: Just about, if you race down there. It's not too far from Blackpool.
0: So if you want to continue your Scar vibe, you can get down to the district or up or across or whatever it is. Darren Halling I think is that how you spell it? Halling? I don't know. The fourth Sunday of every month, and it's happening.
1: Oh, it's a regular event,
0: this,
1: is it?
0: Yes.
1: And is this starting this,
0: yes,
1: this weekend?
0: Right. Yes, okay. And it is the fourth Sunday of every month, so 2 till 6, the district in Cleveland. And that's our what's ons. We've mentioned about the Scar Council. They're
1: having a rest,
0: collapsing in a heap because they've been so busy. But yeah, that's our what's ons for this week.
1: What we got coming up next?
0: Got a bit of bad manners.
1: Excellent.
0: Yeah, I'm gonna use your manners, but not your bad manners.

0: paragons are tied as high. I'm gonna. Oh, go on.
1: I was gonna say, is that
0: pointy finger?
1: Blondie.
0: Yes.
1: You were gonna say it, weren't you? Yes. Yeah, go on. I'll let you say.
0: No. I was just gonna say, I have only just realised, sort of like within the last 12 to 18 months, that wasn't an original Blondie track.
1: Yeah, she's covered it. Yeah. Well, what I was gonna say is that one that she is that the.
0: Yeah.
1: The original that she's covered. Right, okay.
0: Yeah. That one's by the Paragons, which I do like. I do really like that. But yeah, fancy going all my life and not realising that it wasn't an original Blondie track.
1: Yeah, there you go.
0: Yeah.
1: So, anyway, got a birthday shout out.
0: Fabulous.
1: My mate Rachel Silver, but I know she won't be listening because she has boarded the Disney Cruise Line. It's her birthday today.
0: She really?
1: And being a lady, I will not disclose her age.
0: Ooh, 21 again.
1: But I was going to say more importantly, but it's not, it's just as important.
0: Yes, yes.
1: Good friends of ours are celebrating their 31st wedding anniversary.
0: Yeah.
1: It's the Scarfather and My Lady. So
0: fabulous.
1: The next track, we're going to dedicate it to them, aren't we?
0: We are, yeah. So happy anniversary, guys. And hope you're having a fabulous time.

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0: Well, there you go.
1: We're just laughing. But, no, go on, say what you were going to say.
0: Well, I was just going to say that track there by UB40, Homely Girl, that was about me, that.
1: Right.
0: That was me in high school. Yeah. And it's, I just identify with all of it because it was just me going through school.
1: Yeah. No, anyway. I was just laughing because you said, were you going to say something about something?
0: Are you going to say something about something?
1: Yeah, I'll say something. Yes, I'm sure I will. Sort of part of radio, isn't it?
0: Of course it is. Hey, we've not done that yet. It's not our show.
1: Oh, small hands.
0: Little hands.
1: Little hands.
0: That looked much more like a dinosaur, like a T-Rex. It's our show.
1: And we're both doing the movement.
0: Yes, so remember, please don't forget our direct line to here, directly to us here in the studio. We are 100% live. 07851 389500. That is...
1: Oh, sorry, 07851 389500. Sorry, I was just reading something. I'm going to do it after the next song because it's a biggish sort of section. So I don't want to take up too much airtime.
0: Wow, build up the suspense, why don't you?
1: Yeah.
0: Good thing going.
1: Yes, please.

0: Did you know that the harder they come, the harder they fall?
1: Apparently so, yeah.
0: According to Jimmy Cliff, I believe him. I totally believe him.
1: There's been a lot of track. I know that's from 72, but the track before that was from 81.
0: Yeah.
1: There's been a lot of 1981. It's me first year at school. That's the secondary school.
0: Is it bringing back a lot of memories?
1: It is, yeah. Yeah,
0: it
1: is.
0: It
1: is, yeah, it is good. Anyway.
0: Right, tell us.
1: Yeah, if you're in the Blackpool area, there is the Trinity Hospice garden party.
0: Oh.
1: It's on the 22nd again.
0: Wow.
1: This Saturday. A lot going on this Saturday.
0: Yeah.
1: And, if you don't know, Trinity Hospice do a lot of it's palliative care.
0: Oh.
1: Do a lot of things. They looked after my mum when she was, you know, nearly passing. And they do a lot, and it's a bit of a charity that I do champion. Well, but the reason I'm championing it is because the Waterloo Women's Choir, who Jen sings for, those don't know, Jen is my special friend.
0: Yeah,
1: they're singing as part of it, and there's stalls and everything. So if you're in the Blackpool area, go down to Lowmore Road, which is where Trinity is.
0: Yeah.
1: And it's a good charity to support. They do a lot of really good work.
0: Oh, that's brilliant. So it's their summer fair. So what else is going on other than the choir? Is there all sorts going on?
1: Oh, there's too much to mention. There's lots of entertainment. It's from 12 o'clock noon till 4 p.m. in the afternoon.
0: Fantastic.
1: So there's stalls, there's food, there's the games and things, and there's a lot of entertainment on. And the Waterloo Women's Choir is just one of them.
0: Oh, very good.
1: So that's that. That's it. I just wanted to mention that.
0: Yeah, that's great. I'm glad you did, because like you say, it's a very, very worthwhile cause, isn't it? And any support that you can give them, you know, get down, even if you're only spending an hour, go down, have a listen, have a look around the stalls, and because every penny counts.
1: It's a good cause.
0: Now, our Eva from downtown,
1: all right,
0: she's going to be delighted.
1: Oh, is this another Bob Marley track?
0: Of course it is. Coming up right now.
1: Well, she asked for him.
0: Yeah.
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0: There we go. Ranking full stop. It really did go to a full stop, didn't it?
1: It did. Well, I didn't do much music last, live music. Thought we were going to in Manchester. Yeah. It didn't happen, but hey,
0: sweet rubbish.
1: But this Friday, got to see the Fratellis.
0: Oh, very nice.
1: In Blackpool.
0: Where at? Blackpool.
1: Yeah, in the Winter Gardens. And they're supported by two bands, the Twang, which I don't know anything about them.
0: Twang.
1: And the Lilacs, who I have heard of. I couldn't tell you any of the tracks that they've done, but I've heard of the Lilacs. So I'll be reporting on that next week. What? Twang? Are you laughing at Twang?
0: Juvenile, am I?
1: Yeah, you're just laughing at Twang.
0: Yeah.
1: Twang.
0: Stop saying it.
1: Twang, twang. How kidding.
0: Oh, that's not spots off my contact lens story.
1: Yeah, no, it hasn't. Go on.
0: It has.
1: Go on,
0: no.
1: Why, what's up with your contacts?
0: I'm new to contacts. And if any of you out there are new to contacts, if you've got any tips on, I can put them in, but I struggle taking them out.
1: Taking them back out.
0: And today I was messing about that much, trying to take the contact lenses out. And I'm trying to take a contact lens. It's not even there.
1: Yeah.
0: It's not even in.
1: Never got it in.
0: No.
1: I have actually woken up. I've thought you shouldn't do, but I've fallen off to sleep with them on. And then I woke up in the morning. It's a miracle.
0: I can see.
1: Oh, no. I've still got my contacts in. And then I've had to try and peel them off me.
0: Oh, don't.
1: Yeah, hard work. They're the daily ones, so they're really, really thin.
0: Yeah.
1: By that time, they've almost dried up on my eyeball.
0: Oh, no.
1: Yeah, it's not pleasant. So I do tend to remember to take them out now.
0: Oh,
1: well, I don't wear them that often
0: anyway.
1: It's
0: too much pressure. Oh, that would have been
1: Is that coming up?
0: No, it's not. I missed some of it then, didn't I?
1: Yeah.
0: Right, I'll be doing that in a bit. Yeah, but it is too much pressure.
1: Isn't it? That would have been brilliant.
0: I know. Oh. I can't believe I've done that.
1: Anyway,
0: what
1: about a little rich girl instead?
0: Yeah.

0: This one's for all the bouncers. Big, big, monkey man.
1: Big.

0: Wow, that nearly caught us out. We're too busy vibing to
1: We're both chilling on that.
0: When the music hits you, you feel no pain.
1: The track just before, I know going back, the track for CJ Lewis.
0: Yeah. Did you like that?
1: Yeah, I've heard it before. I like that. It's good.
0: Well, it's been played once today.
1: Yeah. That's good.
0: That's what that little number means.
1: That number means that, yeah.
0: So it's been played.
1: It's good. I enjoyed that.
0: It's good.
1: That makes a return soon.
0: Yeah.
1: It's good.
0: But I'm going to move away from the reggae just for now because, we need a bit more two-tone, don't we?
1: Yeah, sure.
0: Again, I've not played this for ages. It's like a trip down memory lane.
1: It's good. What, 1983, Wings of a Dove by Madness.
0: What were you doing in 1983?
1: I'd started Old Money the third year.
0: Had you?
1: At secondary school, which will now be year nine. Yeah.
0: Wow.
1: Oh, options year.
0: 1980. I think I'd be ready for getting married then. Is that scary?
1: Wow.
0: Let's move on quickly, shall we?
1: Very quickly.
0: Yes.

0: Well, I love that. That is one of my very favourite two-tone tunes.
1: It is, isn't it?
0: I love it.
1: And I do like performing that.
0: It's great, it's good, isn't it?
1: It's good. It is a good song.
0: It's good. Right. What? I'm practicing because I know what's coming up.
1: Oh, saying that, yeah.
0: Yeah.
1: We'll get to that in a minute. But,
0: yeah.
1: I'm actually off work at the moment.
0: Are you?
1: Yeah, so
0: I'd never guess. You would have never noticed.
1: I know, a couple of weeks off work.
0: It's great, isn't it?
1: Doing things, yeah. Bits and bobs.
0: Yeah.
1: And I'm going to go to the British Commercial Vehicle Museum, here in Leyland.
0: Yes.
1: So if any listeners have been before and have got any little tips for me, that'll be good, because I'm going next week. And also going to take in Warden Park. Have I said that right? Warden?
0: Warden. Warden.
1: We're going to go to the park again where they had the festival.
0: Yes.
1: For a walk around.
0: It's great.
1: So, yeah, we're going to just have a day out there and look around Leyland.
0: It's great. The last couple of Sundays, myself and a friend, we've spent the day at Warden Park.
1: Yeah.
0: And you've got the gardens, you've got the walk around the park.
1: Well, I know how big it is.
0: Yeah, it's massive.
1: Huge.
0: And then you've got a little coffee shop where you can go and have a coffee or a sandwich or whatever. It's just lovely.
1: Is that where the dance tent was?
0: Yes.
1: Right, that's on the that's away from where you park, or far side, right?
0: Of course it is, yeah.
1: I'm pointing.
0: You are pointing. I know what you're
1: brilliant
0: doing.
1: Brilliant for radio. Yeah.
0: I know what you're doing.
1: Right, I know
0: what
1: I wanted to do that, but it's more to come over and have a look at the Transport Museum. That's...
0: Do you know, the Transport Museum, our Graham Lockwood, who is one of the presenters,
1: yes.
0: He's the Monday presenter, I think. He's either Monday or Thursday presenter for the Magic Moments,
1: yes.
0: Graham Lockwood. He is... in some capacity connected to the Commercial Vehicle Museum.
1: Yeah.
0: So he would be, if you're listening, Graham, then Ryan needs to know. You need to know our story.
1: Yeah, yeah. Email us at Radio Leyland.
0: Yeah, please do.
1: @gmail.com and let me know.
0: Yes, please do. if you're listening, Graham, which you will be, because we all do. We're all listening, don't we, to Radio
1: you know
0: Leyland.
1: What? We play... over 10 decades of music.
0: You love that.
1: We play 10 decades of music.
0: Don't you love that?
1: I wasn't going to mention it this week, and I've accidentally done it.
0: Yeah,
1: I'm going to do that next week and
0: brilliant.
1: Have a look and report back.
0: Do you think you might go and have a look at your little train?
1: Yes.
0: As well?
1: Yeah. The little train in the park.
0: Yeah, the little train. No, the little train in the glass box.
1: It's not a train.
0: What is it?
1: Fire engine. No wonder I'm looking at you like, what? What's your little train?
0: Oh, yeah.
1: There is a little train in the park, though, isn't there?
0: There is a little train in the park. Yeah.
1: Probably we'll have a walk to the fire engine in the glass box. And it's not a little one, it's a big one. It's a proper one.
0: Oh, yeah, don't cause offence. Yeah. It's not a little one, it's a big one.
1: It's a big one.
0: And it's not a train, it's a fire engine. How dare you?
1: I'm looking at what? Yeah. But I will look at the train as well in the park if it's running.
0: Yeah, so, and if you see Raz on your travels next weekend going in and out, go say hi.
1: Yeah, don't
0: you'd
1: be shy.
0: Love that. Yeah, you'd love it, wouldn't you?
1: Yeah.
0: Right, guess who's coming up?
1: Go on, say it.
0: Simmerip. Himmerip. I can't say it proper.
1: Skinhead Moon Stomp, yeah?
0: Exactly.
2: I want all you skinhead to get up on your feet. Put your braces together and your boots on your feet and give me some of that old moon stamping.

wanna make sure when we get back to the herd, we got the moon to travel. Now, when we finish this, we ain't got no problem with the moon, so we gotta wait till we get back to the herd to have a drink. Okay?

0: It's time to go.
1: It is. How sad. It's time for us to get on the train to Scarville.
0: It is.
1: Where we'll get locked in a box until next week.
0: It's on a train today.
1: Yeah.
0: Choo-choo train. It wasn't Scarville, it was back to Blackpool.
1: Oh, was it?
0: Yeah.
1: Oh, well, there you go. Well, so, yeah, we've come to the end of the show. How quick is that?
0: I know, very quickly, again.
1: So, very quickly, we'll let the specials with Do the Dog see us out. But, yeah, have a good week. Have a good week.
0: You don't know what you're going to say.
1: I don't know. Have a good week. I know you will. Look after one another. I know you will. Most of all, be happy. We'll see you all next week.
0: I'll see you next week.
1: Bye.
0: Bye.

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